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0: All in chance for wet weather in the forecast for the early morning. Otherwise, partly to mostly cloudy or low 70s. Generally cloudy through Friday. Scattered showers with thunderstorms around and our high at 85. And a few thunderstorms rumbling in Friday night. Plenty of sunshine for Saturday and Sunday plans. Highs upper 80s to near 90. I'm meteorologist Jennifer Naramore.
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0: to mostly cloudy or low 70s. Generally cloudy through Friday. Scattered showers with thunderstorms around at our high at 85. And a few thunderstorms rumbling in Friday night. Plenty of sunshine for Saturday and Sunday plans. Highs upper 80s to near 90. I'm meteorologist Jennifer Naramore.
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1: Keeping a small in chance for wet weather in the forecast for the early morning. Otherwise, partly to mostly cloudy or low 70s. Generally cloudy through Friday. Scattered showers with thunderstorms around and are high at 85. And a few thunderstorms rumbling in Friday night. Plenty of sunshine for Saturday and Sunday plans. Highs upper 80s to near 90. I'm meteorologist Jennifer Naramore.
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1: Keeping a small in chance for wet weather in the forecast for the early morning. Otherwise, partly to mostly cloudy or low 70s. Generally cloudy through Friday. Scattered showers with thunderstorms around at our high at 85. And a few thunderstorms rumbling in Friday night. Plenty of sunshine for Saturday and Sunday plans. Highs upper 80s to near 90. I'm meteorologist Jennifer Naramore.
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1: Mostly cloudy today. We could see a few widely scattered showers or a thunderstorm this afternoon as the system moves on in. Our high 86. Rain chances continue into this evening and partly cloudy overnight. Low 68. Sunny and warm on Saturday with a high 87. We'll be dry and heating up Sunday with a high 89. I'm meteorologist Ann Holliday.
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Dreams will fade eventually, so if our time is running out, day after day, we'll make the mundane a masterpiece. Oh my, oh my love, I take one look at you, you're taking me.

we will get it bumping a little bit with something old, something new. We put an older song that we don't play too often next to a new song. Just kind of ease into the day a little bit. We do that this time of morning, weekdays. It's coming up on KJO 105.5.

Well, she just had a birthday, our girl Ariana, so it's good, fair, you know, good enough timing, maybe. It's KJO 105.5. Happy Friday, by the way, if it's Friday for you. Something old, something new in progress. There's the old, here's the new. Lots of horns in the new Bruno Mars right here.

Ready to put it all on the line, one Bruno Mars. That's his latest Risk It All. It's part of Something Old, Something New. Thank you for joining us for Something Old, Something New on KJO 105.5.

If you grew up on a farm like some of us, you're going to like this. It's very cute. And sometimes the horse doesn't maybe realize, horsies don't realize how big and goofy their heads are. Hopefully you get a chuckle. It's coming up. We'll play it. It's KJO 105.5. Happy Friday if it's Friday for you.

0: update.
1: Mostly cloudy today. We could see a few widely scattered showers or a thunderstorm this afternoon as a system moves on in. Our high 86. Rain chances continue into this evening and partly cloudy overnight. Low 68. Sunny and warm on Saturday with a high 87. We'll be dry and heating up Sunday with a high 89. I'm meteorologist Dan Holliday.
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Second Saturday tomorrow downtown. So awesome. 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
2: This is kind of silly, but I'm really glad it went viral because those of us who grew up on farms can relate. We didn't have horses, but if you had horses, you know all about this. There's not a whole lot of audio here. It's a dad is trying to do some repairs around the farm. This beautiful horsey keeps sticking his big head in dad's way. He's like leaning on him and stuff. You know how this goes, right? It's really cute too because the horse's eyes are just like full of love, like starry-eyed. And his lips, he looks a little bit like Scooby-Doo lips. You know what I mean? Just very adorable.
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3: Community leaders in St. Joseph, Missouri are getting a practical boost for first responders. Police Chief Paul Luster and Fire Chief Ivan Klippenstein joined the Buchanan County Sheriff's Office as Clarios donated 300 automotive batteries under its Behind the Brave initiative. Clarios says the effort will provide ongoing battery maintenance for departments across 14 states. Its first donation launching a long-term commitment. Former Maryville Spoofhound and Seattle Seahawk Jalen Sundell came back to Maryville High School to run a youth football camp, and the heat didn't chase the kids off. All ages lined up for drills, tips, and a chance to learn straight from Sundell. His focus was simple. Keep it fun, keep it safe, and send every kid home smiling. Missouri Governor Mike Kehoe has signed two measures tightening the state's response to intoxicated driving. Bentley and Mason's Law requires offenders who kill a child's parent to make child support payments until adulthood, honoring two boys left orphaned by a drunk driver. Melanie's Law boosts penalties, with longer jail time and ignition interlocks for high BAC, effective August 28th. For news online, check out stjosephpost.com.

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1: Mostly cloudy today. We could see a few widely scattered showers or a thunderstorm this afternoon as a system moves on in. Our high 86. Rain chances continue into this evening and partly cloudy overnight till low 68. Sunny and warm on Saturday with a high 87. We'll be dry and heating up Sunday with a high 89. I'm meteorologist Dan Holliday.
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2: Bonnie Tyler. A lot of us here are kind of broken up about this, not only because she was pretty young, 75. She passed away yesterday. Total Eclipse of the Heart, her big song. Here she is talking about it.
3: Well, I've done a lot in the last 40 years, but I never get tired of singing Total Eclipse of the Heart, you know. The very first time I sang that song was with two of Bruce Springsteen's musicians. It was just awesome to be singing with this band.
2: Yes, can you imagine? Oh yeah, I just did a little session with Bruce Springsteen's band. What? Great Bonnie Tyler, Total Eclipse of the Heart, so iconic. She was the first Welsh woman to have a number one in America, by the way. She's Welsh.
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4: St. Joseph's Centennial Celebration Series is lining up two quick dives into the city's past. First, Lori McAllister spotlights Wayland Gregory, the young 1920s artist behind decorations at City Hall and the Missouri Theater, set for July 27th at the East Hills Library Auditorium. Then Sarah Elder follows July 28th at the Albrecht Kemper Museum of Art with Prohibition and Progress, tracing St. Joseph life in the Roaring Twenties. Two crashes, same stretch of Atchison County, Kansas, and two very different outcomes. First, a deer crossed into the path of a southbound SUV. Tina Shearer took the hit to the windshield and suffered injuries described as not life-threatening. Then, Cheyenne Stepp's car ran off the road, clipped a guardrail and signs, and landed in a ditch in a cornfield. She was arrested on suspicion of driving under the influence. A serious crash on U.S. 73 Highway near Hiawatha. An attempted U-turn sets it off. Investigators say a pickup driven by a 74-year-old man hit a sedan with two Hiawatha residents. The sedan's 86-year-old driver was badly hurt, taken to the University of Kansas Medical Center. The pickup driver was cited, refused treatment. Town and Country, Squad 48, Horton Fire, and Horton PD responded. For news online, check out stjosephpost.com.
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0: a state senator who will have President Trump's back. Mike Jones will fight against illegal immigration and defeat the property tax-raising liberals. Mike Jones, the only candidate endorsed by both the Fraternal Order of Police and Missouri Right to Life. Vote Mike Jones for state senator. Mike Jones. 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

Well, it worked out well that this fell on a Friday this year, National Pina Colada Day, so go nuts if that's your thing. It sounds like a good tropical drink for the weather, at least, right? It's KJO 105.5.

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These students in Italy just constructed the world's largest paper airplane. It's basically the size of a real jet. My goodness. That's a lot of folding, don't you think? It's KJ 105.5.

Well, this was thoughtful of this guy in Wichita at a park. They were, everybody was trying to watch the World Cup, so he trimmed the trees a little bit so they could see the screen better. City wasn't too happy about that. We'll play the audio, give you the details coming up. 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
1: Mostly cloudy today. We could see a few widely scattered showers or a thunderstorm this afternoon as a system moves on in. Our high 86. Rain chances continue into this evening and partly cloudy overnight. Low 68. Sunny and warm on Saturday with a high 87. We'll be dry and heating up Sunday with a high 89. I'm meteorologist Dan Holliday.
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2: Guy in Wichita, I don't know if you saw this story. One hand, he's being applauded for trimming trees so people could watch the World Cup game in a park. And on the other hand, the city's like, nope, you're not supposed to do that. It's illegal. We do the tree trimming around here.
3: I mean, I thought it was quite funny because it was actually blocking our view while we were sitting over there. And so he took the initiative to do it for for the people. So because we were all just watching the game. So I thought it was pretty good for him, for everyone, actually.
2: Good for everybody watching the game in a park. The guy didn't mean any harm. He was just trying to help everybody out. Probably a pretty good Samaritan to do this sort of thing. But the city is ready to slap him on the wrist.
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0: compete hard, and keep it fun. The goal, he says, is an enjoyable day on the field. Missouri Governor Mike Kehoe has signed two tougher impaired driving laws, and the message is blunt: consequences. 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
6: My

0: state senator who will have President Trump's back. Mike Jones will fight against illegal immigration and defeat the property tax-raising liberals. Mike Jones, the only candidate endorsed by both the Fraternal Order of Police and Missouri Right to Life. Vote Mike Jones for state senator. Mike Jones. Paid for by Beverly Pack, Chris Voss, treasurer.
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0: Mostly cloudy today. We could see a few widely scattered showers or a thunderstorm this afternoon as the system moves on in. Our high 86. Rain chances continue into this evening and partly cloudy overnight. Low 68. Sunny and warm on Saturday with a high 87. We'll be dry and heating up Sunday with a high 89. I'm meteorologist Dan Holliday.
1: So nice to enjoy a sunny and cooler weekend. 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

man. Oh, man, this is some really trippy research. These scientists are good. Bees have emotions? It's pretty convincing. We'll play the audio, give you deets coming up. 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
1: This new research study really is mind-blowing. 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
2: What if I told you bees might actually have feelings? Bumblebees show facial expressions depending on whether they enjoy their food. Using slow-motion cameras, researchers watched colonies of bees as they tried different foods. When they tasted something bitter or salty, they would shake their heads and wipe their mouths. And when they tasted something sweet, well, just like us, they'd lick their lips. Until now, this kind of emotion-like behavior had only been seen in mammals.
1: Yeah, our pets, dogs or cats in particular, are a prime example. You can always tell if they like or don't like something, right?
2: These reactions suggest insects might have a much richer inner life than we'd ever imagined.
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3: St. Joseph's Centennial Celebration Series is lining up two history talks, and they're worth a listen. Lori McAllister will spotlight Wayland Gregory, the young 1920s artist who decorated City Hall and the Missouri Theater. Then Sarah Elder takes on Prohibition and Progress, St. Joseph in the 1920s. Dates are July 27th at East Hills Library Auditorium, July 28th at Albrecht Kemper Museum of Art. Two crashes, same stretch of Atchison County, Kansas, and both ended hard. First, a deer crossed into Tina Shearer's path and smashed through the windshield of her southbound SUV. She was hurt, but injuries were not life-threatening. Later, Cheyenne Stepp's car ran off the road, hit a guardrail and signs, then landed in a ditch in a cornfield. Stepp was arrested on suspicion of DUI and checked for minor injuries at a local hospital. In Trenton, police arrested Brandon Anthony Sanford Mitchell on a misdemeanor count of second-degree endangering the welfare of a child, booked through the Grundy County Sheriff's Office. The arrest came July 7th. Bond is set at $10,000 cash only. Court records say two children were left under another child's care and later found in the street in high heat. Mitchell is due July 14th. For news online, check out stjosephpost.com.
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In good company, Jessica Simpson, 46, looking good.

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It's not too hot. We have the sun. It's a great time of the year. So what about this one? It's KJ.

hard to say that I'd rather stay awake when I'm asleep, because my dreams are bursting at the seams.

Whistling Fool, stretch out your neck muscles because What Is Love is coming up. You also wonder how a building like this in New York City could be constructed. 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
1: Mostly cloudy today. We could see a few widely scattered showers or a thunderstorm this afternoon as a system moves on in. Our high 86. Rain chances continue into this evening and partly cloudy overnight. Low 68. Sunny and warm on Saturday with a high 87. We'll be dry and heating up Sunday with a high 89. I'm meteorologist Dan Holliday.
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Whoa, this sounds like something my friends would have done in middle school for sure. This teen in the Denver area got stuck in an abandoned missile silo. Authorities rescuing the teenager, saying this was incredibly dangerous. Like, obvious, right? We don't know those things when we're kids, though, right? 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
1: Building in New York City, I don't know if you're following this story at all or saw it. It's kind of everywhere. And it's hard to believe that they were trying to refurbish this building, but it's about to collapse.
2: Construction workers on the 21st floor noticed support columns starting to buckle. This video captured on the inside shows badly bent steel beams. Crews immediately evacuated the building that is located in Manhattan's Midtown East neighborhood.
1: It makes you wonder how something like this was constructed, how it hasn't been inspected. You remember Kemper Arena in Kansas City? Man, that was a scary one. Thank goodness nobody was in it when the roof collapsed. Of course, the Narrows Bridge, Tacoma, whatever that famous one, you can watch the video. They actually have video of it on YouTube.
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3: St. Joseph, Missouri is getting a boost for first responders. Police Chief Paul Luster and Fire Chief Ivan Klippenstein, joined by the Buchanan County Sheriff's Office, accepted 300 automotive batteries from Clarios. It's part of the company's Behind the Brave effort, aimed at ongoing battery maintenance for departments across 14 states. Clarios calls it its first donation to launch the initiative. Former Maryville Spoofhound and Seattle Seahawk Jalen Sundell came back to Maryville High School, running a youth football camp that packed the field even with the heat pressing down. Kids of all ages lined up for drills, tips, and a close look at how Sundell works. Sundell's focus was simple: keep it fun, keep it positive, and send every kid home smiling. Missouri Governor Mike Kehoe has signed two new measures targeting impaired driving, and they carry real consequences. Bentley and Mason's law requires a driver who kills a child's parent.

0: While intoxicated, to pay child support until that child reaches adulthood, named for two boys left orphaned. Melanie's law stiffens penalties, adds longer jail time, and expands ignition interlocks. Both take effect August 28th. For news online, check out stjosephpost.com.
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You have to wonder what the different flavorings are for the Sloppy Joe Fest today. 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Sloppy Joe's, you can go a lot of directions, right? $10 tastings, that's pretty cool. You have the beer tent there, too. 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

If you get a chance, search World Santa Claus Congress. Largest gathering of Santa and Mrs. Claus globally each summer in Denmark. It's been going since 1957. Pretty mind-boggling. 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
6: My

0: state senator who will have President Trump's back. Mike Jones will fight against illegal immigration and defeat the property tax-raising liberals. Mike Jones, the only candidate endorsed by both the Fraternal Order of Police and Missouri Right to Life. Vote Mike Jones for state senator. Mike Jones. 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

0: state senator who will have President Trump's back. Mike Jones will fight against illegal immigration and defeat the property tax-raising liberals. Mike Jones, the only candidate endorsed by both the Fraternal Order of Police and Missouri Right to Life. Vote Mike Jones for state senator. Mike Jones. 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
1: Let's take a break.
2: Good idea.
1: Hey, Tom, what are you doing on that Amendment 4?
2: You know we fought for our freedom and rights. I'm not giving them away without a fight.
1: 4 takes them?
2: That's exactly what 4 does. For over 100 years, Missouri voters have used our constitutional power to act when the politicians refuse. I'll be darned if I'm voting to pass on less freedom and power to my kids.
1: And doesn't 4 kill majority rule?
2: Yep, creates minority rule, where just 5% of statewide voters in one district can block any citizen-led reform, making it nearly impossible to pass citizen-led ballot measures.
1: That's just dumb.
2: And when the politicians refuse to act, we've used citizen-led ballot measures to pass some big stuff, like lobbyist reforms, term limits for career politicians, and outlawing tax hikes without voter approval.
1: I'm not surrendering my power and rights to a bunch of politicians and lobbyists. I'm no on Amendment 4.
2: Hard no on 4.
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0: state senator who will have President Trump's back. Mike Jones will fight against illegal immigration and defeat the property tax-raising liberals. Mike Jones, the only candidate endorsed by both the Fraternal Order of Police and Missouri Right to Life. Vote Mike Jones for state senator. Mike
1: Jones. 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

a family band, Echo Smith, and it reminds me a little bit of the Ice Bucket Challenge era, right? 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

5. Happy Friday. And TGFSJ. I could say thank God for St. Joe, but I'm also saying thank God for Sloppy Joe's. Main Street today, 4 o'clock. Brew Tent, live music, hayrides, $10 ticket.

0: Hey, KJO 105.5. There is a new dating trend out there. It's called graveyard dating. And don't try to crack the code on this one. It is exactly like it sounds. Graveyard dating has couples spending time together in cemeteries because they say it's peaceful, quiet, and free from distractions. Okay, let that sink in just a little bit. I can appreciate wanting a place where nobody's staring at their phone and you can actually have a conversation. But a cemetery, that's not exactly what comes to mind when someone says romantic setting, right? And if somebody suggested a cemetery for a first date, one, I'm going to have some questions. And two, I'm also going to text my friends and family saying, just so you know, if I disappear, start looking for me at the cemetery.
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5: Mike Jones.
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7: 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Vote Mike Jones for state senator.
6: Mike Jones.
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0: Hey, KJ 105.5, it is time for Kate's Corner, where we celebrate all things reading. What I'm reading, what I can't wait to read next, great books, local bookstores, libraries, literacy, and all the stories happening right here in our backyard. Today, it's a love letter to a classic, Pride and Prejudice by Jane Austen. Now, even if you've never read it, chances are you've experienced some version of it. From Bridget Jones' Diary to modern retellings and countless adaptations, the story of Elizabeth Bennet and the famously misunderstood Mr. Darcy continues to find new audiences more than 200 years after it was written. At its heart, it's a story about first impressions, personal growth, and looking beyond social status to see people for who they really are. It's one of my very favorite comfort reads. I revisit it almost every year. It's like wrapping up in a favorite blanket. You already know the story, but somehow it just gets better every time. And if reading the novel feels a little intimidating, there are plenty of ways to enjoy it. Fans still adore the 1995 miniseries starring Colin Firth as Mr. Darcy and the 2005 film with Keira Knightley. This fall, there's going to be a brand new adaptation coming to Netflix, proving that some stories never go out of style. Pride and Prejudice, Jane Austen, not even my favorite Jane Austen novel, may I throw that out there, but gosh, I love it. Do yourself a favor this weekend, check out Pride and Prejudice in some form, you know, streaming, library, whatever. You'll be glad you did. And that's another edition of Kate's Corner. Support your local libraries and bookstores.
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0: state senator who will have President Trump's back. Mike Jones will fight against illegal immigration and defeat the property tax-raising liberals. Mike Jones, the only candidate endorsed by both the Fraternal Order of Police and Missouri Right to Life. Vote Mike Jones for state senator. Mike Jones. 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

0: Mike Jones, a state senator who will have President Trump's back. Mike Jones will fight against illegal immigration and defeat the property tax-raising liberals. Mike Jones, the only candidate endorsed by both the Fraternal Order of Police and Missouri Right to Life. Vote Mike Jones for state senator. Mike Jones. 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

KJ 105.5. High Noon humor coming your way. Oh, this is one of my favorite comedy bits about two really good dads. Keep it here, KJ 105.5. Olivia Rodrigo, Drop Dead.

I'm originally from a small town in Tennessee, and when I tell people that in Los Angeles, it confuses them. They're always like, oh, like Chattanooga? I'm like, oh, no. What? No. Oh, you have no idea, do you? Okay, how can I explain? Okay, when I was in fifth grade, my older cousin went to a field party, got in a fight, and killed a dude. When I was in high school, the dead dude's sister asked me to the prom. That's a small town, you guys. Not a lot of options. I had to decline her offer because my father made a solid point when he went, ooh, I don't know about that. She might have forgot, but I don't think her daddy did. People in the South love that joke so much. It makes people outside the South sad. People in the South just like, those are just two good dads right there. That's all I did.

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0: state senator who will have President Trump's back. Mike Jones will fight against illegal immigration and defeat the property tax-raising liberals. Mike Jones, the only candidate endorsed by both the Fraternal Order of Police and Missouri Right to Life. Vote Mike Jones for state senator. Mike Jones. Paid for by Beverly Pack, Chris Voss, treasurer.
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0: Okay, Hallmark movie lovers, they've announced their newest football Christmas movie. It's called Holiday Touchdown, A Bears Love Story. And yes, it's set in Chicago. Duh, Bears, right? That has holiday romance written all over it, right? But this is the funny part. The Bears are busy trying to move out of Chicago. Have you heard this yet? Chicago Bears leaving Chicago, leaving Illinois. Chicago Bears are going to be moving to Indiana. They're still going to be called the Chicago Bears. It's only about 20 minutes away, but technically it is a long distance relationship. It'll still be Soldier Field and the Chicago Bears in Indiana. And only Hallmark could make a love story where the football team has commitment issues, right? Now, I don't know what the plot is, but I'm guessing there's going to be snow, hot cocoa, a misunderstanding at halftime, and somebody realizing that home isn't just a place. It's wherever you can still get Italian beef and complain about the offensive line. Okay, don't worry. By the end, somebody's heart is going to be full. Somebody will kiss under the Christmas lights, and Bears fans will still be saying, maybe next year. Oh, duh, Bears. I don't know. I've got great faith in the Bears because, you know, the Pope is from Chicago. So, de prayers from de Pope for de Bears. I may have gone too far on this one.
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1: Four takes them?
0: That's exactly what Four does. For over 100 years, Missouri voters have used our constitutional power to act when the politicians refuse. I'll be darned if I'm voting to pass on less freedom and power to my kids.
1: And doesn't Four kill majority rule?
0: Yep, creates minority rule, where just 5% of statewide voters in one district can block any citizen-led reform, making it nearly impossible to pass citizen-led ballot measures.
1: That's just dumb.
0: And when the politicians refuse to act, we've used citizen-led ballot measures to pass some big stuff, like lobbyist reforms, term limits for career politicians, and outlawing tax hikes without voter approval.
1: I'm not surrendering my power and rights to a bunch of politicians and lobbyists. I'm no on Amendment 4.
0: Hard no on 4.
1: Petty 4 buttons are inch prepare governance.

0: state senator who will have President Trump's back. Mike Jones will fight against illegal immigration and defeat the property tax-raising liberals. Mike Jones, the only candidate endorsed by both the Fraternal Order of Police and Missouri Right to Life. Vote Mike Jones for state senator. Mike Jones. Paid for by Beverly Pack, Chris Voss Treasurer.
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0: National Weather Service in Pleasant Hill has issued a severe thunderstorm warning for southeastern Doniphan County in northeastern Kansas, northeastern Atchison County in northeastern Kansas, Buchanan County in northwestern Missouri, south central Idaho County in northwestern Missouri, until 2 p.m. At 1:26 p.m., a severe thunderstorm was located near Rushville, 47 miles south of Wathena, moving northeast at 30 miles per hour. Expected hazards include 60 miles per hour wind gusts and quarter-size hail. This is a radar-indicated threat. The following impacts are expected. Hail damage to vehicles is expected. Expect wind damage to roofs, siding, and trees. Locations impacted include St. Joseph, Gower, Wathena, Elwood, Country Club Villa, Country Club, Agency, Rushville, Lewis and Clark Village, Doniphan, DeKalb, St. Joseph Airport, and Fawcett. This includes the following highways: Interstate 29 between mile markers 35 and 56. Interstate 229 between mile markers 0 and 14. For your protection, move to an interior room on the lowest floor of a building. Repeating, a severe thunderstorm warning has been issued until 2 p.m. for the following counties: in Kansas, Atchison and Doniphan, and the following counties: in Missouri, Andrew and Buchanan.
1: Thunderstorm. KJO.

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1: A severe thunderstorm warning continues for Doniphan County and Atchison County in northeast Kansas, as well as Buchanan County and Andrew County in northwest Missouri. This severe thunderstorm warning continues until 2 p.m. Locations impacted include St. Joseph, Gower, Wathena, Elwood, Country Club Villa, Country Club, Agency, Rushville, Lewis and Clark Village, Doniphan, DeKalb, St. Joseph Airport, and Fawcett. This also includes Highway I-29 between mile marker 35 and 56, and I-229 between mile markers 0 and 14. Once again, I-29 between mile markers 35 and 56, and I-229 between mile markers 0 and 14, as this severe thunderstorm warning continues until 2 o'clock for Doniphan County and Atchison counties in Kansas, and Buchanan and Andrew counties in Missouri.
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3: A severe thunderstorm warning continues for Doniphan County and Atchison County in northeast Kansas, as well as Buchanan County and Andrew County in northwest Missouri. This severe thunderstorm warning continues until 2 p.m. Locations impacted include St. Joseph, Gower, Wathena, Elwood, Country Club Villa, Country Club, Agency, Rushville, Lewis and Clark Village, Doniphan, DeKalb, St. Joseph Airport, and Fawcett. This also includes Highway I-29 between mile marker 35 and 56, and I-229 between mile markers 0 and 14. Once again, I-29 between mile markers 35 and 56, and I-229 between mile markers 0 and 14. As the severe thunderstorm warning continues until 2 o'clock, for Doniphan County and Atchison counties in Kansas, and Buchanan and Andrew counties in Missouri.
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1: A severe thunderstorm warning continues for Doniphan County and Atchison County in northeast Kansas, as well as Buchanan County and Andrew County in northwest Missouri. This severe thunderstorm warning continues until 2 p.m. Locations impacted include St. Joseph, Gower, Wathena, Elwood, Country Club Villa, Country Club, Agency, Rushville, Lewis and Clark Village, Doniphan, DeKalb, St. Joseph Airport, and Fawcett. This also includes Highway I-29 between mile marker 35 and 56, and I-229 between mile markers 0 and 14. Once again, I-29 between mile markers 35 and 56, and I-229 between mile markers 0 and 14. As this severe thunderstorm warning continues until 2 o'clock, for Doniphan County and Atchison counties in Kansas, and Buchanan and Andrew counties in Missouri.
0: 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KJO.

for service in Pleasant, Hill has issued a severe thunderstorm warning for Buchanan County in northwestern Missouri, Clinton County in northwestern Missouri, Northern Platte County, southeastern Andrew County in northwestern Missouri, DeKalb County in northwestern Missouri, until 2:45 p.m. At 1:58 p.m., severe thunderstorms were located along a line extending from 6 miles southwest of Union Star to Agency to near Dearborn, moving east at 30 miles per hour. Expected hazards include 70 miles per hour wind gusts and quarter-size hail. This is a radar-indicated threat. The following impacts are expected. Hail damage to vehicles is expected. Expect considerable tree damage. Wind damage is also likely to mobile homes, roofs, and outbuildings. Locations impacted include St. Joseph, Cameron, Plattsburgh, Weston, Gower, Maysville, Country Club Villa, Country Club, Stewartsville, Agency, Trimble, Edgerton, Dearborn, Camden Point, Union Star, Osborne, Clarksdale, Easton, DeKalb, and Turney. This includes the following highways: Interstate 29 between mile markers 24 and 54, Interstate 229 between

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1: The National Weather Service in Pleasant Hill issuing a severe thunderstorm warning for Buchanan, Clinton, Platte, Andrew, and DeKalb counties until 2:45. At 1:58, severe thunderstorms were located along a line extending from 6 miles southeast of Union Star to Agency to near Dearborn, moving east at 30 miles an hour. Hazards at this time include 70-mile-an-hour wind gusts and quarter-sized hail. For your protection, move to an interior room on the lowest floor of a building.
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1: The National Weather Service in Pleasant Hill issuing a severe thunderstorm warning for Buchanan, Clinton, Platt, Andrew, and DeKalb counties until 2:45. At 1:58, severe thunderstorms were located along a line extending from 6 miles southeast of Union Star to Agency to near Dearborn, moving east at 30 miles an hour. Hazards at this time include 70-mile-an-hour wind gusts and quarter-sized hail. For your protection, move to an interior room on the lowest floor of a building.
0: 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Call 816-232-5307.
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KJ 105.5, it is time for Kate's Corner, where we celebrate all things reading. What I'm reading, what I can't wait to read next, great books, local bookstores, libraries, literacy, and all the stories happening right here in our backyard. Today, it's a love letter to a classic, Pride and Prejudice by Jane Austen. Now, even if you've never read it, chances are you've experienced some version of it. From Bridget Jones' Diary to modern retellings and countless adaptations, the story of Elizabeth Bennet and the famously misunderstood Mr. Darcy continues to find new audiences more than 200 years after it was written. At its heart, it's a story about first impressions, personal growth, and looking beyond social status to see people for who they really are. It's one of my very favorite comfort reads. I revisit it almost every year. It's like wrapping up in a favorite blanket. You already know the story, but somehow it just gets better every time. And if reading the novel feels a little intimidating, there are plenty of ways to enjoy it. Fans still adore the 1995 miniseries starring Colin Firth as Mr. Darcy and the 2005 film with Keira Knightley. This fall, there's going to be a brand new adaptation coming to Netflix, proving that some stories never go out of style. Pride and Prejudice, Jane Austen, not even my favorite Jane Austen novel. May I throw that out there, but gosh, I love it. Do yourself a favor this weekend. Check out Pride and Prejudice in some form, you know, streaming, library, whatever. You'll be glad you did. And that's another edition of Kate's Corner. Support your local libraries and bookstores. KJ 105.

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1: That's just dumb.
0: And when the politicians refuse to act, we've used citizen-led ballot measures to pass some big stuff, like lobbyist reforms, term limits for career politicians, and outlawing tax hikes without voter approval.
1: I'm not surrendering my power and rights to a bunch of politicians and lobbyists. I'm no on Amendment 4.
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3: A severe thunderstorm warning remaining in effect until 2:45 for eastern Buchanan, Clinton, northeastern Platte, southeastern Andrew, and DeKalb counties. At 2:17, severe thunderstorms are located along a line going from 7 miles southeast of Union Star to near Gower to near Edgerton, moving east at 30 miles an hour. Hazards at this time include 70-mile-an-hour wind gusts and quarter-sized hail. Hail damage to vehicles is expected, as well as considerable tree damage. Wind damage also likely to mobile homes, roofs, and outbuildings. For your protection, move to an interior room on the lowest floor of a building.
2: 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Call 816-232-5307.
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National Weather Service in Pleasant who has issued a severe thunderstorm warning for northern Davies County, southwestern Grundy County, southeastern Harrison County until 3:15 p.m. At 2:25 p.m., a severe thunderstorm was located near Pattonsburg, 47 miles northwest of Gallatin, moving east at 25 miles per hour. Expected hazards include 60 miles per hour wind gusts and nickel-sized hail. This is a radar-indicated threat. The following impacts are expected. Expect damage to roofs, siding, and trees. Locations impacted include Gallatin, Jamesport, Gilman City, Pattonsburg, Altamont, Coffey, Jameson, and Brimson. This includes Interstate 35 in Missouri between mile markers 69 and 78. For your protection, move to an interior room on the lowest floor of a building. Repeating, a severe thunderstorm warning has been issued until 3:15 p.m. for the following counties in Missouri, Davies, Grundy, and Harrison.

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1: The National Weather Service in Pleasant Hill has issued a severe thunderstorm warning for Davies and Harrison County until 3:15. This in addition to a thunderstorm warning remaining in effect until 2:45 for sections of Buchanan, Clinton, Platt, Andrew, and DeKalb counties. At 2:25, a severe thunderstorm is located near Pattonsburg, 7 miles northwest of Gallatin, moving east at 25 miles an hour. Hazards at this time include 60-mile-an-hour wind gusts and nickel-sized hail. For your protection, move to an interior room on the lowest floor of a building.
0: 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Call 816-232-5307.
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The National Weather Service in Pleasant Hill has issued a severe thunderstorm warning for Clinton County in northwestern Missouri, northern Clay County, northwestern Ray County, central Caldwell County, east central Platte County, until 3:30 p.m. At 2:38 p.m., severe thunderstorms were located along a line extending from near Osborne to near Plattsburgh to near Smithville, moving east at 35 miles per hour. Expected hazards include 60 miles per hour wind gusts and nickel-sized hail. This is a radar-indicated threat. The following

0: impacts are expected. Expect damage to roofs, siding, and trees. Locations impacted include Excelsior Springs, Smithville, Kearney, Platte City, Lawson, Plattsburgh, Lathrop, Trimble, Polo, Hull, Crystal Lakes, Kingston, Cowgill, Excelsior Estates, Woods Heights, Rayville, Homestead, Turney, Ridgely, and Elmira. This includes the following highways: Interstate 35 in Missouri between mile markers 24 and 51. Interstate 29 between mile markers 15 and 17. Interstate 435 between mile markers 30 and 32. For your protection, move to an interior room on the lowest floor of a building. Repeating, a severe thunderstorm warning has been issued until 3:30 p.m. for the following counties in Missouri: Caldwell, Clay, Clinton, Platte, and Ray.
1: KJO 105.5 has severe weather coverage made possible by Gina Conaway. When storms roll through, State Farm agent Gina Conaway and KJO have you covered.
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The National Weather Service in Pleasant Hill has issued a severe thunderstorm warning for Davies County, northeastern Clinton County in northwestern Missouri, northern Caldwell County, eastern DeKalb County in northwestern Missouri until 3:30 p.m. At 2:42 p.m., severe thunderstorms were located along a line extending from near Pattonsburg to 8 miles east of Maysville to near Cameron, moving east at 30 miles per hour. Expected hazards include 60 miles per hour wind gusts and penny-sized hail. This is a radar-indicated threat. The following impacts are expected. Expect damage to roofs, siding, and trees. Locations impacted include Cameron, Hamilton, Gallatin, Maysville, Jamesport, Osborne, Breckenridge, Kidder, Winston, Altamont, Jameson, Weatherby, Lock Springs, Fairport, and Santa Rosa. This includes Interstate 35 in Missouri between mile markers 52 and 75. For your protection, move to an interior room on the lowest floor of a building. Repeating, a severe thunderstorm warning has been issued until 3:30 p.m. for the following counties in Missouri, Caldwell, Clinton, Davies, and DeKalb.

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1: The National Weather Service in Pleasant Hill issuing a severe thunderstorm warning for sections of Davies, Clinton, Caldwell, and DeKalb counties until 3:30. At 2:42, severe thunderstorms are located along a line extending from near Pattonsburg to east of Maysville to near Cameron, moving east at 30 miles an hour. Hazards at this time include 60-mile-an-hour wind gusts and penny-sized hail. For your protection, move to an interior room on the lowest floor of a building. This in addition to a severe thunderstorm warning in effect until 3:15 for sections of Davies, Grundy, and Harrison counties.
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0: a state senator who will have President Trump's back. Mike Jones will fight against illegal immigration and defeat the property tax-raising liberals. Mike Jones, the only candidate endorsed by both the Fraternal Order of Police and Missouri Right to Life. Vote Mike Jones for state senator. Mike Jones. 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
1: The National Weather Service issuing a severe thunderstorm warning for sections of Clinton, Caldwell, DeKalb, and Davies counties. The system is currently moving east at 35 miles an hour. Hazards at this time include 60-mile-an-hour wind gusts and nickel-sized hail. For your protection, move to an interior room on the lowest floor of a building.
0: This severe weather coverage from Eagle Communications is presented by Gina Conaway State Farm. Call 816-232-5307.
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1: The National Weather Service in Pleasant Hill has issued a severe thunderstorm warning for southeastern Davies County, northeastern Caldwell County, Livingston County, until 4 p.m. At 3:20 p.m., severe thunderstorms were located along a line extending from near Gallatin to near Breckenridge to near Cowgill, moving east at 30 miles per hour. Expected hazards include 60 miles per hour wind gusts and penny-size hail. This is a radar-indicated threat. The following impacts are expected: expect damage to roofs, siding, and trees. Locations impacted include Chillicothe, Hamilton, Gallatin, Breckenridge, Kingston, Utica, Tula, Ludlow, Mooresville, Lock Springs, Spring Hill, Avalon, and Dawn. For your protection, move to an interior room on the lowest floor of a building. Repeating, a severe thunderstorm warning has been issued until 4 p.m. for the following counties: in Missouri, Caldwell, Davies, and Livingston.

National Weather Service in Pleasant Hill has issued a severe thunderstorm warning for northeastern Clay County, Ray County, Carroll County, southeastern Caldwell County, until 4:15 p.m. At 3:23 p.m., severe thunderstorms were located along a line extending from near Cowgill to 6 miles south of Poulethewood's Heights, moving east at 40 miles per hour. Expected hazards include 60 miles per hour wind gusts and nickel-size hail. This is a radar-indicated threat. The following impacts are expected. Expect damage to roofs, siding, and trees. Locations impacted include Excelsior Springs, Richmond, Carrollton, Lawson, Bremer, Norbourne, Polo, Crystal Lakes, Cowgill, Excelsior Estates, Woods Heights, Rayville, Homestead, Bogard, Tina, Brothersville, Elmira, Knoxville, and Stett. For your protection, move to an interior room on the lowest floor of a building. Repeating, a severe thunderstorm warning has been issued until 4:15 p.m. for the following counties in Missouri: Caldwell, Carroll, Clay, and Ray.

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1: The National Weather Service in Pleasant Hill issuing a severe thunderstorm warning for sections of Davies and Caldwell County until 4 p.m. At 3:20, severe thunderstorms located along the line from near Gallatin to near Breckenridge to near Cowgill, moving east at 30 miles an hour. Hazards at this time include 60-mile-an-hour wind gusts and penny-sized hail. For your protection, move to an interior room on the lowest floor of a building.

0: severe weather coverage from Eagle Communications is presented by Gina Conaway State Farm. Call 816-232-5307.
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southwestern Livingston County until 4:30 p.m. At 3:43 p.m., severe thunderstorms were located along a line extending from 6 miles northeast of Breckenridge to near Utica to near Bremer, moving east at 30 miles per hour. Expected hazards include 60 miles per hour wind gusts and penny-size hail. This is a radar-indicated threat. The following impacts are expected. Expect damage to roofs, siding, and trees. Locations impacted include Chillicothe, Breckenridge, Utica, Ludlow, Mooresville, Dawn, and Avalon. For your protection, move to an interior room on the lowest floor of a building. Repeating, a severe thunderstorm warning has been issued until 4:30 p.m. for the following counties in Missouri, Caldwell and Livingston.

easy to fall in love. That is Olivia Dean with Manny. Here are some cities in America the people apparently love, according to Travel and Leisure. The best cities in America, Santa Fe, New Mexico. This is the second year in a row Santa Fe has gotten the top spot. Readers said it was thanks to the 300 days of yearly sunshine and the robust food scene. Number two on the list, Charleston, South Carolina. It was number one on that list from 2013 to 2024, but for 2 years in a row now, it is number two. Number three, Savannah, Georgia, where they filmed the movie Forrest Gump. The bench is actually there, if you were ever wondering that. Number four is New Orleans, and number

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0: not giving them away without a fight.
1: Four takes them?
0: That's exactly what Four does. For over 100 years, Missouri voters have used our constitutional power to act when the politicians refuse. I'll be darned if I'm voting to pass on less freedom and power to my kids.
1: And doesn't Four kill majority rule?
0: Yep, creates minority rule, where just 5% of statewide voters in one district can block any citizen-led reform, making it nearly impossible to pass citizen-led ballot measures.
1: That's just dumb.
0: And when the politicians refuse to act, we've used citizen-led ballot measures to pass some big stuff, like lobbyist reforms, term limits for career politicians, and outlawing tax hikes without voter approval.
1: I'm not surrendering my power and rights to a bunch of politicians and lobbyists. I'm no on Amendment 4.
0: Hard no on 4.
1: Pay 4 buttons or inch per pair governance. My-

0: a state senator who will have President Trump's back. Mike Jones will fight against illegal immigration and defeat the property tax-raising liberals. Mike Jones, the only candidate endorsed by both the Fraternal Order of Police and Missouri Right to Life. Vote Mike Jones for state senator. Mike Jones. Paid for by Beverly Pack, Chris Voss, Treasurer.
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0: That is Christina Aguilera. How you doing? It's Manny. More music's coming up from Olivia Rodrigo, also Doja Cat and Katy Perry and Juicy J, Dark Horse. That is on the way next. Something else on the way. The Weeknd, just around the corner. New movies you can check out this weekend. The live-action version of Moana, that is hitting theaters today. Also, Evil Dead Burn, that is rated R. The other new one out this weekend with Seth Rogen and Olivia Wilde. That one, The Invite, also rated R.
1: 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Picture this. You're sitting poolside, streaming music, scrolling on your tablet, and hosting a watch party with friends this weekend. 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

0: a state senator who will have President Trump's back. Mike Jones will fight against illegal immigration and defeat the property tax-raising liberals. Mike Jones, the only candidate endorsed by both the Fraternal Order of Police and Missouri Right to Life. Vote Mike Jones for state senator. Mike Jones. 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
1: Let's take a break.
2: Good idea.
1: Hey, Tom, what are you doing on that Amendment 4?
2: You know we fought for our freedom and rights. I'm not giving them away without a fight.
1: 4 takes them?
2: That's exactly what 4 does. For over 100 years, Missouri voters have used our constitutional power to act when the politicians refuse. I'll be darned if I'm voting to pass on less freedom and power to my kids.
1: And doesn't 4 kill majority rule?
2: Yep, creates minority rule, where just 5% of statewide voters in one district can block any citizen-led reform, making it nearly impossible to pass citizen-led ballot measures.
1: That's just dumb.
2: And when the politicians refuse to act, we've used citizen-led ballot measures to pass some big stuff, like lobbyist reforms, term limits for career politicians, and outlawing tax hikes without voter approval.
1: I'm not surrendering my power and rights to a bunch of politicians and lobbyists. I'm no on Amendment 4.
2: Hard no on 4.
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Main Street, St. Joe, ready for some fun. 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

0: I need that is Olivia Dean with Manny. You ready for your weekend? It's officially here. Make sure it's a safe one. And if you're going to go out, do any drinking, things like that, do not drink and drive. You know, that's a smart thing not to do that. And here's something kind of cool. This nonprofit called Montana Bar Fairies going viral for rewarding people who make the safe choice not to drive after drinking. Volunteers are leaving $5 coffee gift cards under the windshield wipers of cars left overnight at bars, thanking the owners of those cars for taking a cab home instead of risking a DUI.
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0: state senator who will have President Trump's back. Mike Jones will fight against illegal immigration and defeat the property tax-raising liberals. Mike Jones, the only candidate endorsed by both the Fraternal Order of Police and Missouri Right to Life. Vote Mike Jones for state senator. Mike
1: Jones. 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

0: giving them away without a fight.
1: Four takes them?
0: That's exactly what Four does. For over 100 years, Missouri voters have used our constitutional power to act when the politicians refuse. I'll be darned if I'm voting to pass on less freedom and power to my kids.
1: And doesn't Four kill majority rule?
0: Yep, creates minority rule, where just 5% of statewide voters in one district can block any citizen-led reform, making it nearly impossible to pass citizen-led ballot measures.
1: That's just dumb.
0: And when the politicians refuse to act, we've used citizen-led ballot measures to pass some big stuff, like lobbyist reforms, term limits for career politicians, and outlawing tax hikes without voter approval.
1: I'm not surrendering my power and rights to a bunch of politicians and lobbyists. I'm no on Amendment 4.
0: Hard no on 4.
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0: taking on England, and Argentina taking on Switzerland in Kansas City at Arrowhead Stadium, or should I say Kansas City Stadium is what they're calling it during the World Cup. That's going to happen tomorrow night at 8 o'clock. Just for the heck of it, I decided to get online, checked out StubHub to see how much tickets were going to cost for that Argentina and Switzerland game tomorrow night, since Messi will be playing in Kansas City. Cheapest seats I found, $1,500 a piece, up to $8,000 per ticket.
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0: a state senator who will have President Trump's back. Mike Jones will fight against illegal immigration and defeat the property tax-raising liberals. Mike Jones, the only candidate endorsed by both the Fraternal Order of Police and Missouri Right to Life. Vote Mike Jones for state senator. Mike Jones. 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

0: Mike Jones, a state senator who will have President Trump's back. Mike Jones will fight against illegal immigration and defeat the property tax-raising liberals. Mike Jones, the only candidate endorsed by both the Fraternal Order of Police and Missouri Right to Life. Vote Mike Jones for state senator. Mike Jones. 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